again. KB's Cuppy Ads are gone rogue. It's back-to-back, better music and more of it. 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

0: Welcome, Favourite Day Friday, and my phone is ringing. It is none other than Kurt the Big Rig, the big Penrith Panthers fan. Great minds think alike, Riggy. I was just about to call you.
1: You are bloody kidding, KB. How you going?
0: Well, of course you and I've got to talk. Your mighty Penrith and my mighty Knights come together for a mighty clash on Sunday.
1: I thought I'd leave it until Friday.
0: Yeah.
1: Because I've already been getting smashed all week at my other job and throughout in the community. I've been hearing, oh, Riggy, you bloody riff. No one wants to see them there. We want a bloody Knights-Dolphins grand final. They want what they can't have, KB.
0: Hey, you've got to be a bit scared. You've got to be a bit scared of the Knights.
1: Look, that's what I was getting to. Penny Panthers, Newcastle Knights, preliminary final.

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1: I'm gonna
0: across Townsville and North Queensland, KB serving up better music and more of it for your workday. Now on Power 100.

0: good snack.
1: Didn't end up on the dinner table.
0: No.
1: Those other ones would be like, good on you, goosey.
0: Imagine if they all went up in flames. That smells delicious.
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